0: That's the Emancipation G, boy. You're now coming from work, boy. Love, love, love. 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
1: Love in the house, sidewise.

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0: been in love. But I know none of the guys been in love. We don't get in love, right? Oh, let this black man right here tell what his idea of love is. Because not all the time we hear young black men talk about love. About your personal definition. Don't tell me what Webster thinks.
1: Huh? Willing to do everything for that person.
0: Okay, everything like what? Explain. Let him talk, come on. If I asked him to talk about a fancy car, he'd be right on point. But we want to talk about love. You can do it. What do you think?

0: to know, that you want to talk to him because he spares hours like he got a blow or something.
1: That's deep, I'm talking about. I thought that was a beautiful point. Anybody else want to deal with that?
2: And sometimes, like, when they try to act funny in front of their boys and they get around and they say they love you, they can't love you. Because love wouldn't do that.
3: Love is not funny.

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1: I love it.

0: Morning, Daddy George.
1: Hey, morning. Are you calling to win that that cricket ticket?
0: Yes, why not?
1: Okay, get ready. Let me get the first question here for you.
0: All right. Oh, God. I'm not going to be a hard question.
1: No, it's going to be simple. Simple.
0: Yeah, right.
1: Which team will the West Indies be battling in the two test matches?
0: Pakistan.
1: You see, I tell you it was easy. Ah, boy, Ken, you get through, boy.
0: You like to give hard questions, I know that.
1: If what?
0: Today is Sunday.
1: Uh-huh.
0: So you decide to ease me up now.
1: Well, no, because...
0: But ease me up today.
1: I ease you up today because I want you to watch the game.
0: Yeah.
1: I want you to watch the game.
0: Now, are you giving out CPL tickets too?
1: But you just win a ticket. What you want again?
0: CPL?
1: But you win easy now. No CPL tickets yet. Not yet. Okay. Not yet.
0: Yes. But you have one hole in for me.
1: With your name on it. You have one day with your name on it, boy.
0: Good.
1: So you're
0: like
1: safe.
0: You're moving good.
1: I'm moving good.
0: Yes. Sometimes you'll mess me up when you're ready now.
1: Oh, no. I mean, once is a good day, is a good day.
0: Yes.
1: You know what I mean?
0: Yes.
1: All right, Ken
0: what
1: Smith.
0: What information you need from me?
1: Hey,
0: and you call out my name for everybody to know who I am?
1: Yes, yeah, so they could join you. All I need to get is your number, Ken.
0: What, my ID card number? Which number?
1: No, your telephone number. I have your name. I just need your telephone number.
0: I thought you wanted my ID card number.
1: Everything else except your ID card number.
0: 315-315-8917.
1: Very well, my friend. You're on your way.
0: Which day?
1: I'm not sure. When I get it, when you pick up the ticket, they will tell you. You have no plans. Ken, you have no plans.
0: Yes.
1: You have no friends. You have no plans.
0: Yes. My five fingers is my
1: Have a blessed day, my brother.

0: vibes.
1: More soca.
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1: Oh, that's correct, guys. Let me go through some messages and see who's sending messages. You know, it started early.
2: 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Happy Sunday to you and all 105ers. Your mother-in-law and I going down the road, boy. We driving.
1: I love it. I love it. Hey, George, blessings to you and your family, boy. Best man and family locked on. Loving the vibes already. Thank you, man. Thank you.
3: Blessed, blessed. Good morning, Big Daddy George. My big brother. How are you doing today, this blessed Sunday? Hey, sweetie auntie. Blessings, blessings. Yes. And I hope you all had a lovely blessing Emancipation Day and still going on. And still going on. Yes. And not just put on the clothes, but walk the walk. Yes. Walk the walk. Okay, sweetie auntie, Big Daddy George. Have a blessed day, a blessed week ahead. Love to the Caribbean and the world at large. God bless. Amsterdam.

0: Sorry to Sunil, also to Jesse, and by extension, Neil, Debs, Aaron, the whole crew and crew, good morning. Let me see who.
1: Yeah, big daddy George Morning. This is Devil's Man just checking in. I sit up in the morning to all 105ers. And I want the rest, wish my best friend, Mr. Stuart Gopal, happy birthday. Stuart Gopal, a.k.a. Coachman, happy birthday.
0: Good morning to Jojo girl, sweet girl Jojo. Good morning to you, baby girl. Marga's Variety Store, good morning to Marga's boy, Pinal, locked on.
2: Hi, Big Daddy George. Pleasant good morning to you and all the 105ers locked on. Sending love to Trudy and Anthony Roberts out in Carinage, my girlfriend Lisa, Janelle, Karen, everybody. Big Daddy George, we're locked on and we're planning a beach run today. We are heading to Toco.
0: Oh, Toco. Safe travels, girl. Safe travels. Let me see who else is here. Oh, look, my woman boy. My woman boy.
3: Good morning to you, my beautiful friend, Georgie.
0: Oh,
3: and
0: baby
3: good morning
0: girl.
3: To all 105ers. Blessed Sunday. Still morning to you guys. Thank God for life. Have a good day, guys.
0: Hey, baby girl, you have a blessed one. Good morning to you, Big Daddy George. Thanks a lot, Ingrid. Good morning, George. It's Sabrina locked on, loving the vibes. Nice. Moses.
4: Good morning, Big Daddy. Good morning. Happy Sunday, Stu, my brother. How are you doing? Yeah, well, you know my business all about the place. I'm on my way to the Oval. Yes, you heard right. West Indies, Pakistan, second test at the Oval this morning. Who does that? Have a great day, guys.
0: Nice. Sam, what we say?
5: Morning, Georgie. George, morning. I just want to send out, well, happy belated emancipation to the 105ers. Yesterday I was in Savannah. The show was well attended. And today, well, it's cricket, lovely cricket in the Oval. But he's saying is once you put up stumps, rain is fall, and boy, we're getting a lot of rain. But I only saw outside still. Watching to see who win the toss and what decide what's going to happen probably tomorrow. Come and take in the game. So, you have a wonderful day, Georgie.
0: Nice. You want to say good morning, Joanne? And she says good morning, sending love to her family and all her friends. Natalie, good morning, George. Natalie Joseph Lockton. Oh, I'm loving it. Guys, we have another ticket giveaway. And no, well, not a really a giveaway. It's a qualifier for the Vibecation. That's coming up at 10 o'clock.
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7: I've heard people say that...
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7: Too much of anything is not good for you, baby. But I don't know about that. There's many times that we've loved and... we've shared love and made love. It doesn't seem to me like it's enough.

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0: Ah, boy, so you know, if you need a break, then get ready for Vibecation 2026. 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The access phrase is, I want a Vibecation. Not, good morning, George. A good day, A105. First thing you have to say, I want a Vibecation. The first caller with the correct access phrase qualifies for the Vibecation 2026 grand draw. So we have that. 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

0: Cheers, whatever, cheers. Hello, morning. 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
1: I want a vacation.
0: Ah, boy, you're inside. So, I have to get, obviously, I'll get your information. So,
1: yes, sir. Yes, sir.
0: Hold on. Let me get a piece of paper, boy. So I have paper in hand. That number you called me, that's 784, that is it?
1: That's it.
0: Okay, hold on. Let me mark that down. Give me a name now, boy.
1: Elson, E-L-S-O-N.
0: Belson, B?
1: E, as in egg.
0: Elson, E?
1: L-S-O-N.
0: E-L-S-O-N.
1: Last name, James.
0: Elson what?
1: James.
0: Boy, you know, qualify for a staycation. You never know.
1: Never know.
0: It could be your turn, boy.
1: Keep any fingers crossed.
0: Always. Have a blessed one, buddy.
1: You too. Bye-bye.
0: Nicely. Oh, boy. So, guys, it's all about a staycation. Hold on. What do? What, George, what you do? What you do? What you do?

father tell you, you don't have to tell you who it is responsible for this vibration, boy. You know what I mean? I'm going to tell you who. So remember that Vibecation 2026 is part of the holidays on Vibe City 105. So you could be on your way winning incredible weekend staycation, restaurant vouchers,

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1: George G. Fanuta with Roku or Lockton. 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MEP, Wendy from Bill Job, Catherine Brenda Star, Sweet Tia, Debo Paul, Kimberly from Sensational Seafood, Mary from Pepper Village, Sweet, Sexy, Bendy, retired couple, Keisha, Cindy Benjamin, Stacey, and Simone Benjamin, Jenny Sunflower, Paula from Manhattan, Tiny Winey, Petulia, Moses from Carnage, Barney from Belmont, Kat from Tongue and Stone Cold, all tuned in.
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0: this morning to you, Big Daddy George. Happy Sunday still, and big shout out to the 105ers, the loyal listeners, everybody who locked on and tuned in, listening Vibe City 105. Goodness all the time, one love, get from town, I will see you.
1: Oh, George, Anil and Laura from Marbella, yeah, the wife cooking up a storm. Pigeon peas with curry potato and shrimp and rice and green salad.
2: Nice! I'm loving it! Lunch, what's on the menu? Varetta girl, oh God, don't break my heart.
3: Nothing big today, Georgie. Just a macaroni pie, some potato salad, stewed chicken, some callaloo, plantain, sweet potato, beetroot, and some cucumbers. And some lime juice, guys. Have a blessed day.
2: Nothing you call there I wouldn't eat. Lime juice, I said, you know, my favorite, you know. Varetta, send me a location. Who ain't dead, badly wounded, you know. Ah, boy.
4: Well, I'm saying good morning to the Sunday Stew people. Good morning to Trinidad and Tobago. Yeah, the region has arrived. Good morning to you, my godfather. Good morning to my baby crossbreed. And to all the ladies that I met at Immortal, Funke, I love you all. Yeah, me say that. Yeah, well, I'm saying morning to Faizo. Faizo, morning, my brother. Yeah, yeah. Me and you born on the same day, boy. Yeah. Enjoy your day, my brother. Love in the house. And to the Pure Vibes crew. Yeah. Phone card in the house. Saying morning and respect to all you. Yeah, man.
2: Ah, boy. Phone card, boy. You had a time. You had a time. What Joey saying here? Oh, Joey said she enjoying the music. Rastaman and Hololo. Good morning to you, buddy. And he says good morning to his wife, Ingrid, Sandra, Moki, and Selena. Nicely. Dexter, boy. Good morning to the one and all. Dexter from Princess Tongue Inside. Blessings all the time. All the time is what we're talking about. You know what I mean? Every time, guys, what it is? It's the Sunday Stew. What you cooking? Good looking.
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1: Big Daddy George, good morning. Blessed Sunday to you. Blessed Sunday to the whole of Trinidad and Tobago. I like to send all my love, all my heart to Funcat. Funcat, I love you. I don't care who love you, I love you. I like to say condolences to my friends, Ava. When I forget Ava's sister, the morning. Then follow the loss of the sister. That want them to stay strong and be strong. Love going out to England and go to it also. Love in the house.

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1: Me not working hard. 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
0: Oh, boy.
1: Took a picture of me with a Kodak. Took my life from negative.
0: Don't keep tomorrow what you could give me tonight.
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0: How are you today? 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Want to say hello to a lovely lady from San Fernando. 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Love and blessings always to Liz.
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Where cricket does live, boy, you know they say that. Where cricket does live. And also, hold on. Almost back to school. So mama tell you, $300 or more at either Facades or Bright Ideas is $1,000 book grant, and 75 people could win. Every Saturday is 15 winners. Every single Saturday is 15 winners. So you could score $1,000 book grant, boy. Wouldn't that be really sweet? Besides, the Food King. This one goes-

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5: Hi, George. Good morning. Good morning. Good morning. This is Carmen Peters calling from Point Fortin. Wishing you a lovely day. And I'm also telling you that today is my 90th birthday.
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2: Will you love it?

0: 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And now just cut down a tree there, boy. Wait, not really cut down the tree, eh? But trimming a tree. Excuse me for that. The menu of today is macaroni pie, stewed chicken, potato salad, green salad, normal dish.
1: Normal.
0: And anything to drink. It has stamina energy. It has banana and beetroot smoothie. It has ginger ale. It has Lucozade. 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Blue waters. You name it. And it's that. Good afternoon to all the 105ers. BK.

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2: Oh boy, Wendy, when I hear this song, I remember you, girl. 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

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Well, there's a big one from Donna Summer. And this is one of my favorites.

Redfish. 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
1: Thank God it's... 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
1: What's cooking, good looking? Good looking, looking, looking. Get ready because he's about to peep in your pot on the Vibe CTY.

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Welcome, everybody. As I always say, thank God for the gift of life, health, and strength, for the ability to do what we do best. Another day, another opportunity to make a difference, everybody.

0: nice man.
1: 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Okay. I know, but watch out, Baba Boy. Kevin say, boy, he say, what an entry, you know. Say music for your money, you know. If he had the opportunity, he throw $100 on the turntable later. Just yeah, so, just so.
0: What we had to send there? The cash app? What we had to send there?
1: We had to send the account number. Yeah. Good forward it. Yeah.

Big Truck on the Road. Soca music at its very best. I may go live on TikTok. You'll see how it goes. We're misbehaving today, okay? In Ordinary Sunday. Yeah, we up. We are live. We well. And we pumping. Music. All right? I love going out to the folks at Funky Fits Entertainment. Bernstein and the team. Out at Ace Nightclub. Yeah, man. Altitude 5. The Runway. Pick up all the DJs. iSasha, when I was leaving, iSasha was now coming in. So I didn't get a chance to see his performance. But I'm pretty sure that he mashed up the place. Love

0: Hold on, hold on. Tom,
1: is that is
0: that Clifton Bailey there? Is that the fireman on the pigtail with him? Fire button that boy.
1: No, Trinidad's a more fire.
0: No, we're just reminding you the era.
2: What do you

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0: Hi, Ken. Hi, J-Wise. Toronto is hashtag 10, and we are there. We are on a high because yesterday was the parade, and you know, the party continues. So we are here just vibing with you guys. Love, love, love. Carolina. 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But anyways, Toronto, love you guys. Bye.
1: Love you too, Carolina. Those who are part of Carabana, love going out to you. Also, Crop Over is in full swing right now. 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

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I love it. 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
1: Ken, this is Chris from New York. Listen, we in Barbados right now. We hanging out in Christchurch. Just shout out the Tooting Friends family hanging out at Set Place in Christchurch. We all from New York, where we're here in Christchurch. And next week, a bunch of us heading over to the job in Grenada.
0: Nice man. Blessings, man. All those in the crop over, heading to the Spice Mass. If it's any voice, don't keep it brief.
2: This is blessing after blessing. Good afternoon to JJ Wise and Ken Simmons. Ali just checking in. It's quality time on Mainline. I wanted licks. But it's what kind of licks, you know? A reggae licks. What? Just a licks on licks, but blessing after blessing. It's quality time, people, with JJ Wise and Ken Simmons. You with your sweet dark self. All it done, no respect and manners to all. Love.
0: Love going out to you, Ali. Blessings going out to you. Blessed, Ken. What a big up the library. Team hanging out by Gary Marketplace. Courage your feel. Von Tom, what's the boss, Gary Raspec. Hi to my baby boy, Alex. The love of my life. Mommy love you, Mindy from Saparia, enjoying while painting. They want to hear some August song. We'll see how it goes. Yeah. You know, sometimes you surround yourself with people and you assume that everybody that you surround yourself with have your best interests at heart. But sometimes it's the people that are closest to you are the ones to first betray you. But don't fight. They serve a purpose. Don't fight. Ask God for protection every day. Every day. What?

0: 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Back it up, y'all.
1: Good afternoon to Ken and Jerry's, Christine Lockton with Desiree listening. Have a blessed and safe evening. Love you guys.
2: Love you too, love you too, love you too. Quick as the word, quick as the word.
3: Blessed evening, Ken. Gary out in Labrador. Don't know what kind of spirit of drinking, you know, but saying Forest Park Punch and Rum. I think that good, good spirits. Big up the Labrador team, Manuel, Jebet, Sasha, Scabby, Holy Barman, just chilling at Gary Marketplace. Out and bad. Respect my youth.
2: Yeah, man, yeah, man, yeah, man, yeah, man. Good vibes.
4: Boom, boom, boom, boom, boom, boom, boom. That's what we saying. Jay Wise and Ken Simmons. Burn down the airways, burn down the airways. Get in heat, heat, heat, heat, heat, heat, heat, heat, heat, heat, heat.
2: 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Heat, heat.
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0: Boom, bang, bang. I drinking Forest Park and Stag. I'm making some pastel, beef and chicken and puncha creme.
1: Yo, your pepper bust, darling. She said Forest Park and Stag.
2: What did you do?
1: Nah, boy. Nah, darling. What's up? You're hot.
3: Big up, Ken and J.Y., Dexter from Philly, the locking on, and listen to your music. I appreciate you guys.
1: Yeah,
3: have a happy and blessed Sunday evening.
1: No, but yeah, that combination.
4: That different kind of fire they can buy.
1: Yeah, watch that. At the front, yeah, what she say?
0: Boom, bang, bang. I drinking Forest Park and Stag. I'm making some pastel, beef and chicken and puncha creme.
1: I'm sure she tasted that puncha creme too. Yo, hot darling.
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1: It's Bajo.
0: Right?
2: Bajo, boy.
1: Bajo.
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1: Yeah.
2: The wise berry.
1: The wise berry. She go like that. She go like

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0: pacify a good. Come on, no big up, no do call me cut touch. They are weird, no man. I have to hear me one.
1: Say,
0: watch this, the man.

Kalalulis in the rain.

0: boy. 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We love you. We appreciate you. You know that, okay? We may not know you personally. You probably may have never met us before, but you listen faithfully. We appreciate you. You know, we love and appreciate you. For those of you that are listening on the radio station, you're streaming us. I'm gonna give a wave to the camera. Give my wave here. Those of us who like to look at us in studio on the live stream, we appreciate you. Those on TikTok, we love and appreciate you. Those of you that stumble upon us today, you're scrolling through TikTok and you say, but what's going on here? You only hear soca music and you stay for the entire live. We appreciate you. We love you. This is Vibe City 105 FM. I don't care what they say. The best station in the nation. Hands down. We have it. We cross borders. Quality announcers and presenters. And some of the baddest DJs. Right here, Vibe City 105 FM. We love and appreciate you, okay? You know what I say? All good things must come to an end. What goes up must come down. We ain't done. But we ending the program. But we ain't done. We far from over. Jay Wise, I want you to say a few words to the people there.
1: Hey, just bless up to everybody that tune in each and every weekend. Love endlessly going out to all those that take time out to send a message and keep that vibe, you know what I mean? All the people on Ken Simmons TikTok live right now, blessings to you all. I'm wishing everybody that tuned in a fantabulous week ahead. It's a new month.
0: Yeah.
1: And we want new blessings.
0: We want to
1: expand our course and we want to get what we are to get. And most importantly, say true to yourself.
0: For real.
1: All right? Love endlessly. Always good to be here with you, my brother Ken.
0: Yeah, man. Likewise,
1: it's a good vibe.
0: Yes.
1: And yo, we legging.
0: Yeah. Hey, we legging. L-I-G. What it stands for? We legging.
2: Leg,
0: what's up? When they want to frustrate you this week, from now until the 16th, tell them, boy, fire about you, boy. We legging, boy. Yeah. We legging. You can't get me upset enough because I'm legging. Yeah, we're legging. I like that. So as I always say, if we ought to be judged based on what we did for the last 4 hours on the radio, I think we would have done pretty well. Yeah?
2: Indeed.
0: I think we would have done pretty well. Yeah. So let me close off with this one. Icing on the cake, cherry on top. Thank you.

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0: Hold me tight.
1: Yes, 25 minutes after 5 o'clock. JY still in the building with you guys. And right about now, guys, I want to take you across to Barbados. You know, Vibe City 105 FM and CNC3 has made

0: D'Angelo. All the way from Barbados, inside the crop over. He is in the heart of it. Let's link up. Angelo, you there?
1: Another day, another celebration, another reason to experience crop over. I'm Angelo from Sister Station CNC3, reporting from Barbados. Listen, the energy here is still sky high as crop over 2026 heads into its final stretch. It's been days of non-stop fets, music and celebration, all rooted in Barbados' centuries-old harvest festival. And speaking of energy, it didn't stop when the sun went down. Before daylight even broke, revelers were back on the road for 4-day morning. Our very own Talia has been in the middle of it, capturing the sights, sounds, and excitement. She can tell the story far better than I can.
2: Hi everyone, Talia here, and I am so delighted to be in the beautiful Barbados. I did attend 4-day morning. We jumped up with the big band, or the experience for the neon carnival theme. And as we know, 4-day, but in Trinidad, we call it juvie, right? So in Barbados, it is called 4-day morning instead of juvie, because 4-day is the traditional Bajan dialect term for the dark hours just before sunrise. While it shares the same concept, timing, and paint and powder filled street party format as the juvie celebrations found in other Caribbean islands, Barbados uses it as its own cultural vocabulary rooted in local heritage. It had paint, it had water, it had persons blowing fire, it had dancing non-stop, it was just tripping, and honestly, it was an experience like no other. So if you don't want to miss a beat, make sure and follow us on the socials, Instagram, on the stories. I'm posting live updates every day, every event, the fets, the culture, anything crop over. As I said, you can find it on the socials if you really want to be immersed into the experience.
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5CD105FM.com as well. Big up to the crews that are still streaming us out there in Barbados as well. The whole country, the whole Caribbean, the whole world. Locked onto the 5CD105. And we are right now in a Rima. This one is the ultimate last. I've been getting nothing after this.

Because of course, this one is the last lap for Parang the Road. We gotta say thank you going out to Mobile Cookies, Caribbean Ginger Beer, distributed by the West Indian Traders, and of course Kelvin Garnier Enterprises Limited. Making sure that we're here, we're present. Thank you so much to those of you that are on the radio. If you're making your way here to Sensational Sammy Resto Bar at number 20 St. Joseph Street, Arima, do so safely. Yeah, let's take your time. Take your time and drive. Let's take your time and do fast. You know what you say. Take your time and do fast. All right, so we're going to keep it pumping. And of course, my name is Antics. I've got some great music. We're going to do a little bit of everything. And of course, you know, we have a little bit of giveaways. And let me start like this. As soon as I walk in the door today, I got a piece of paper letting me know that on Sunday the 20th of September, Karen Noel will be celebrating her birthday. Can I get a round of applause to Karen Noel? She in the red pants. So I give her a round of applause and she celebrated her birthday on the 20th of September. Congratulations, Karen. Yes, thank you very much, darling. Happy birthday in advance, all right? I like you done start to celebrate already. A month and 20 days in advance. Karen, you in easy, you know?

0: Come. I like how they say, don't look pretty.
1: Yeah.
0: Look how you're looking pretty. Nobody can stop you this evening, darling. You look good in your clothes. You look nice.

having a good time. Somebody say yeah, yeah. I will be talking about earlier. We had Sensational Sammy Restaurant today. It's the last lap of the parang on the road. There's supposed to be parang on the road in July, but we extended because, of course, we can't close it off other than this iconic location up in Arima. Yeah? So remember, of course, get your pork. People got to say thanks. Going out to Caribbean Ginger Beer, not to mention Moba Cookies, West Indian Traders, and Kelvin Ghani making it possible. Those of you still say, don't worry, eat your thing. Don't worry, eat. Sit down and eat. And those of you who want to start a little dancing, it's okay, especially to the couples, the anniversary couples, 13 and 30. Big up all the crews that came from Chagonas and as far as Coover to enjoy this evening, yeah? So we dance a little bit, have a good time. And remember, all right, so we have a food court right in the back, real easy access. So you go and get your thing a la carte, proper thing up by Sammy, you know, it's Sammy food, lashing. And Sammy, wait, yes, Sammy, come and say it on the mic now. You gotta say, we outside. I don't get good. I don't know how to do it. How to do it? Anybody know how to do it better than me? Come, anybody know how to do it better than me? Let's come up on the stage. Play that tune there first. Anybody say it better than me again? Yeah, drink. Yeah. We outside. Yeah. I have to do it, Alice. 5-star, I don't know.

0: or that. Right? You telling me what's your choice? Roast pork or ham?
1: Ham.
0: You had to answer quick here, real quick. Parang or soka parang?
1: Soka parang.
0: Sorrel or poncha creme?
1: Poncha creme.
0: Pastel or sweet bread?
1: Pastel.
0: D-lime or night lime?
1: What's that?
0: D-lime or nighttime fed?
1: Nighttime.
0: Nighttime. Mm.

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Yeah, man. So this is Ivan Pebbles. We like to say a pleasant good afternoon to each and everyone. To all the listeners who listening to we all over the world, who listening on the live, it's a pleasure being here again. They call it the last lap. And you know something? What we did last Sunday, we come here with a different vibes. And I've seen everybody dancing, having a nice time right behind their tables. But here what's going on? I hear it have a competition going on here tonight for the best dancer. And Sammy, wait me somewhere on there, right? So all you get them dancing shoes ready. Right? Nice to see you, boy. Thank you.

Yeah. If all enjoy that one, say yeah, yeah. That's what we're talking about, boys. Only niceness for your vibes.

Yeah. Thank you.

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Yeah, what's going on? I want to get me the rhythm, right? Give me the rhythm. Let me try something a little different now.

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Hello? 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Now, we have two people in the crowd that I see only here all the time supporting Pebble. And I like all your bag. And she bring her shak shak. So I want

0: Yeah, yeah, yeah. Dana, I feel like I could have something nice here tonight too.
1: You think so?
0: Yeah, I think so.
1: Alright. But I finally seen the dancers on the dance floor. So they have a competition going on.
0: Right now I see the real foot tapping. Most important, the foot is tapping and begin whistles and begin applause. So you don't know. But don't worry, Sammy is walking around looking to see who is the best dancer here tonight.

0: Thank you.
1: Well, I see the dancers. I don't see who went there already. Here what we're doing. I'm going to sit down a little bit like this, right? Let's listen to the quattro.

Where the DJ, man? All ready for the DJ right now? The DJ lineup. So we'll be coming back with much more. We're taking a little water break and we're putting all on to the man, Mr. DJ. Right, so right now, we'll be live on 105. So right now, the whole world is hearing us on the Vibe City 105 FM. Right, I'm telling you, it's nice. This is pure vibes right here with the band Pebbles. Yeah. And we're here right here in Arima. And the city Paramount crew, they come out here tonight and they're representing nice. I have a song for you now. Wait, dry day. City Paramount crew. As I come on for the next segment, that song is for you. Right? Sit down and relax. Right now, it's rightness, niceness right here. Right, so all the people who listening live on the Vibe City 105 FM, I tell you, it's only pure vibes right here. Come on down, bring your family. It's pure.